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Welcome to your weekly fix of The New Line with me, Michael Infoline at Sir Radio. Yes, it is your one-stop shop for all things boogie, shaky, tasty. Dances that are a little bit different, and music that's just something, you know, a little bit left of centre. The dances here aren't necessarily more difficult that we play in New Line. They're just ones that kind of push outside the realms of usual coaster steps and your fundamental line dancing steps. But absolutely, absolutely gorgeous. I have a co-pilot here with me today. Hello. Muff, muff. I've got Muffin in here with me. She's not feeling very well, bless her. So she's sat on my lap with me at the moment. And good, good. We open the show there with Blinding Lights by The Weeknd, and that is a fabulous track there. No dance out to it yet. We do know that there is the version that we do the country one to that is by Kara Winsome. Right, okay. So from Blinding Lights, let's get the show started. Right. So, I hope your week has been good. Mine has been super, super busy. Nick is already in Southport in preparation for Eurodance. I'm following him on Friday just because of work commitments. So, here we go. We're going to start with a little bit of this. This is called I'm Begging You. It's by Jose Miguel Bolocchivani and Roy Vedonk, and the track is My Manaskin, and this is from 2021. This is advanced level.

begging there. I'm Begging You by Roy Vedonk and Rosie Miguel Balocchi Varney Fraser Advance from 2021. Who remembers that fabulous dance? Okay, right. Next up, we're going to have a little bit of this one. This comes from Adam Asmo and Melanie Jacobson. This is Party Shake from 2023. Phrased easy intermediate, and Melanie taught this when she was over at my event over here in the UK. This is DJ Valdi, and this song is called Pretty Lady, featuring Mahambi.

There we go, with Party Shake from Eleni and Adam Asmar. And that track is Pretty Lady by DJ Vaudi and Mohambi. Okay, so a few more before I say my hellos, hi yous, and how you doings. Adam Lambert with For Your Entertainment is up next. The dance is called Hot Out the Box from 2010 from Shaz Walton. I also had an improver, a little dance, called Entertain Me, wrote to the same song. Here we go with Adam Lambert.

Angels there from Alan Birchall, all the way from 2010, advanced level nightclub two-step. Okay, we've next got our Pam. Oh yes, that's what we're going to do. I'm going to say my hello is hi, isn't how are you doing? If I'm a little bit distracted, Muffin's really not a well girl at the moment. She's getting incontinence at the moment and soiling herself every night, so it's kind of she's kind of just slowing right down. So I'm just trying to make her as comfortable as I can. And yeah, no one wants to make those decisions, but it's no life for an animal, especially cats when they, you know, they're notoriously known for being clean, and she's sleeping in the cat tray when there's poo in there because it's happened while I've been at work, and then she's gone in and slept on top of it, and it's not the sort of thing cats do, because her sense of smell's gone, bless her. So I'm a little emotional, bless her. But she's literally just sat in the box here, really happy. So yeah, quite close to me. Right, so yeah, where was I? Okay, so picture this and get off my love. The track is by Shane McKeever, and so I get on my love. So phrased advanced level funky number from 2023, and this was released at Shenanigans way back.

Oh, get on my love from Shane McKeever from 2023. Good evening to Linda Lee, who's tuned in. She's just on the way out to choir. Have a good rehearsal, along with Beth Thompson. She's here as well. And Fiona Edwards, welcome to the new line. We're going to have a little bit of a country moment. This is Cha-Cha Tonight. This is an intermediate level dance from Scott Blevings to the track from the Eagles, One of These Nights. Love this. It's a very sexy track.

0: Welcome back there. That was Legend Rise from Guillermo Schottenhausen. We go by Lucky Varney. Phrase Ed Advance. What an epic apocalyptic track by Oh the Larcenary. Complete change tonally. This is Level Up by Sierra. And this comes from Rebecca Lee. Choreographed in 2018 at the Strictly year that there were 18 dancers taught. Absolutely crazy over the 2 days. We all had just brain soup. Here we go with Level Up.
1: Dangerous!

Level Up there. Not for everyone, the track, but it's definitely really a mental choreography from Rebecca Lee. Smoothing it out now, we've got If This Day that's now released. This is The War and the Treaty. Comes from Guillaume Richard and Shane McKeever. And this is A Gorgeous Nightclub.

Baby, let me love you. Oh, that's so sexy. That is Swing All Night. Shush used to call it Swinging All Night. It comes from Shane and Fred. Love, love, love it. And it, Brian McKnight and Nelly is the track, and it's All Night Long. We're going to Hedgegard and Going Home. This is called, the dance is called Walk of Shame, which I'm sure a few of us have done in our time. Intermediate level, mixed rhythm dance from 2016 from Simon and Niels Poulsen.

Oh, there we go. Walk of Shame. Who remembers that one? Came from Niels and Shane and Simon, sorry, from 2016. Hedgegard is the artist. Okay, right. Next up, we've got a dance that was released at Eurodance back in 2018. This is Debbie Rushton and Too Intoxicated. She likes to write dances that have lots of woos and whoops in it. This is Martin Solvig with Intoxicated, and this song reminds me of my holidays in Ibiza.

0: Wasn't that mysterious? Sounds like a Bond theme. That's False Kings by Mikhail Moser and Hannah Pitkin from 2023. Poets of the Fall is the band, and it's False Kings. We've got about 6 minutes left. We're rapidly running out of time. Just a little reminder that this coming Sunday, I will be live on Line Dancer Radio from Southport, doing the Line Dancer Radio Eurodance stream. So do not miss that. You'd be mad to miss it. Okay, we're going to go with this one because it's short. This is 2 minutes, 47 seconds. Sorry, 3 minutes 49, almost the same. And this is Havana Brown and We Run the Night, my latest obsession by Brandon Simonians.
1: Havana Brown!
0: Crazy Girl, Crazy Girl.
1: Miss Worldwide!

Oh, there we go. Run the Night from Brendan Simeone's. Okay, I'm going to play you out with this one. And then you can catch me this Sunday for the Eurodance live stream. So this is Astronaut, new dance coming from Simon Ward and Roxanne. It's a rolling eight and it's an advanced level and the track is by Griff. Enjoy. Bye-bye.

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1: Woo! Happy Monday. Great to be back, everybody, with my new show. Been over a couple of weeks because of Eurodance, and I'm buzzing and getting ready to head off to the tune later this week for a weekend with Carl and Jamie. But in between, let's get back to some news and get the words out my mouth. I got a lot to get through. We've got a great show for you, lots of great music and good new dancers. Listen, and they're going to start with the LDF news, and we're going to start with looking back at Eurodance. And we had a lovely LDF party night, and collectively with all sorts of things, we raised a lovely amount of money for the LDF, which I'm really pleased of. And I want to thank Heather and Willie especially. Well done for organising and running that night. Heather wrote to me, the LDF night at Eurodance, what a night, hosted with my buddy Willie, and what a great night. We had a great selection of tracks to play, and also a dance game. We played a small selection of tracks, and the person who couldn't do the dance was eliminated. This went down to the last four in the floor. The best at remembering one, a specially made goodie bag that was printed by Heather Semth. And it was a great bag with all sorts of things in, and Europe dance on it, and etc. The runners-up got LDF mugs filled with chocolates from us. And we did this three times, and it was fab. Everybody took part. It was competitive. There were LDF ambassadors involved too with judging on the night. We did tickets and raised. So started a draw, which was drawn on the Sunday night. Maggie G was around everybody to get tickets for that. We also did some FIFA football cards with FIFA mugs for prizes, and perfume donated by Dave Morgan, and there was just loads going on. And thanks to Yanni, says Heather, who Janny. Sorry, USA, our ambassador, one of our latest ambassadors, who's touring the UK, having a great time at the moment, coming up to stay with us in a little while as well. Listen, it was all great. Well done to everybody. The total amount raised was £1,735 all in. Well done. Gives me a chance to pick one from Heather, who was instrumental in all of that, and stayed on, and also hosted. Listen, also hosted the Sunday night, because we were down. Gary couldn't make it. Guillaume was there, and he got himself up and joined in, which was great because he was quite poorly the day before. But well done to Guillaume. Well done to Heather for stepping in, for supporting Guillaume, and taking over from Gary. We had a great night. We did the draw. And the prizes were handed out. Anyway, here's Heather's dance, one of her dances from Eurodance, Uncountable Feelings, which is just out, brand new intermediate dance for you.

Oh, there you go, Heather. Awesome job, Heather and Willie and everybody involved in our LDF party night, £1,735. Another one I want to give a shout out to was Kingsill at the Royal. They did stuff and raised a whopping £411. Kim Ray wrote, what an epic weekend for Kingsill Dance Holidays. A huge thank you to Kingsill for booking me for such a fantastic weekend. Co-hosting with Ivan and Suchbury, and it was brilliant from start to finish. And I already can't wait until I'm back together with DJ Adrian in October. Back again. Awesome job to the gang. Kelly McCall was live and Darren on the Saturday. And they did an awesome job there. Sunday morning workshops, well supported. Lovely chilled session with DJ Adrian. Who's on there now? Hi, Adrian. I saw you check in with us. Thanks a lot for this. Busy with Kingsill here and Kim and Yvonne. Made lots of amazing friends, writes Kim, and caught up with loads of people. Taught a whole bunch of dancers. I know a place. Love is in the air every lifetime. Yvonne taught Rhythm of You and West Point Town. All out there to see. The one I'm going to play for you is Love is in the Air. New Beginner from Kim. A lovely new beginner dance. And here it is as we give a shout out to the guys for more LDF fundraising. Perfect. Ziggy's in the

is in the house. Well done. That's a great new dance from Kimberly's in Blackpool. More importantly, they chipped in £411 into the LDF kitty, which is much appreciated. Well done, guys. Thanks for that. Thanks if you're listening in. It's lovely. I'm buzzing. It's great to be in here. When I'm sat here, I'm just having fun and chilling. The hard work's getting it all ready beforehand and all the other boring stuff when I'm facing the office way and doing bookings and blah, blah. You know, I'll not bore you with all that, but all I'm saying is I'm facing the right way right now and enjoying chatting, playing the music and listening. Guys, thanks if you're in the chat room too. Thank you. I see lots of good friends in there. Carol is listening in Scotland. I've got an article on Scotland coming up, a dance event coming up in Perth. I'll tell you about. Hi to Steph. And Steph said, thanks for Eurodance. I loved every minute. Thank you, Steph. It was a buzz. It was a buzz. And so many good things came together with the help of an awesome, awesome team, from setting up, from doing the events and the workshops and the dances. The whole thing is just massive teamwork. Thanks to everybody. Ayn is with us. Hi, Ayn. Welcome. Welcome to you to the show. And Adrian's listening in before heading out to class. Well done, Adrian, especially to you. Next article's BWDA coming up. Carmel is there. Hi, Carmel, working with Emma. You know what, Emma, you're in the garden. I like it with Emma. I love it. I love it. Well, keep on working. I'll keep the music fast and furious. Dig and cut along to it. There's Emma doing the gardening. Saying, keep motivated. I'll keep you motivated. Hi, Bev is here. Welcome. Thanks, everybody here. Lovely. Maureen Brown is here. Hi, Maureen. I haven't chatted to you for a while. Thank you so much for being with me too. As we rock on to my next one, which is a lovely hard copy of the BWDE. I think this has been here a while. I've been getting ready for Eurodance. So it's not like totally hot new, but doesn't matter. It's great. It's the June. It's got some lovely articles, and not least a lovely tribute to the late, God bless her, who passed away. Then we've got some lovely interview sort of articles, is the word I'm looking for, are on fundraising, more fundraising with the International Flash Mob. Great page looking at that, and a page looking at Kim and the guys who raised £4,800 with their version of the LDF Challenge. Well done to you for that. And the LDF Challenge itself was in there. Great picture of the team there, with a picture of Haley and Dave and Heather and Dee and Betty and me and Pauline and Maggie G. Great. We had a good time. It was lovely. Watch out for the new one in June. It's going to be awesome. It's the 20th anniversary. I'll tell you more about that next week, but that's a great weekend. It's going to be a great weekend event in its biggest sense. Trust me. Anyway, great stuff in here. And of course, what I like to do is always look at the Riven Reporter. And the Riven Reporter has got lots of hot picks from her travels. Acapulco Sunshine from Diana Dawson. Tequila Heart from Will Boss. Cuero Balea from the guys. Coming up, we've got Back to the Floor from Dan Albee's Gone from Colin. And Crystal, some great notices here. Shouting Memories with Tequila. Shooting Memories with Tequila. Sorry, that's Ryan. Well done. And Island Soul from Mark and Chris. Dance with Jill to Jillian Scott. Great, great dances there. The one I've picked for you is Cuero Balea from the Hot Picks. I want to blast you with this one. This is great. I saw this for the first time at Festiline and I loved it. And it was taught at Eurodance too. Big hit. Great dance.

love it. Love it. What a great beach. Great to see the guys dancing it too. It looks really, really cool. It does. And it's a good hot pick from the Reuben Reporter. Goes through a few great suggestions for beginner dancers. And what I want to get to there is the dances of the month. Love these from the Reuben Reporter. Well, two choices for the intermediate dance of the month. Give me a break, which is great, from Neville and Julie. We did that in Jersey, and that is good. I hope that takes off. We danced at a few places, not many up doing it yet, but it's a cracking dance. It really is well chosen. And alongside that one, which is definitely already a blockbuster and we'll come on to later, is Sweet Portland Dreams from the Portland Gang. That's storming the charts. Well done. Great picks, intermediate. But the one I'm going to play you is one from the beginner, Improver Dance of the Month. And this is called Tomorrow is Ours. It was totally new to me. I had to go and find this one. But the Reuben Reporter has given a lovely recommendation. Very nice AB dance. Feels good to dance. Nice, easy tags. And it's published. And here it is for you. Totally new to all of us. But take a look. The Reuben Reporter news.

Wow, there you go. That's a nice catchy one for you for your beginners spot by the Reuven Reporter. Let's have a look at the published dances. Some great dances this month too, as ever. And Mixed-Wheel Timers, Waltz Across Texas. We all know that one. That's great, isn't it? Waltz Across Texas, Midnight Waltz, bring them on. We've got published Jive All Night going well for Mark and Chris. We'll come to that one later. We've got Mega Mix, which is a great beginner from Jamie. So looking forward to Jamie and Carl coming up to the tune. We're having an 80s weekend, and we've got some Pink Flamingo Club stuff going on. Loving it. Anyway, We Turn It Up is a lovely new dance from Bob Francis, High Beginner, which is in here. And Tomorrow Is Ours is published, as is Sweet Portland Dreams, always published the dance of the month. He has a lovely one from Tina, which is Time's a Ticking, which she taught and went well at Eurodance. Tina and Haley, awesome job in the lobby for us. Can't thank them enough, and all the DJs. Acapulco Sunshine is another one. The sun don't shine anymore in Acapulco. There's a few dancers knocking about, but the improver one from Diana Dawson is the one that is published. And last but not least, Dust Off of Me. Well, what we're going to play? Well, I thought we'd first of all have a go at a mega mix, because like I say, we're looking forward to getting 80s style with Jamie and Carl. So here's a bit of a mega mix Boney M for you.

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1: Oh, those Russians. 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Yeah, we got the disco balls ready. It's going to be a feature. I've got some new disco balls. They were inspired by Jamie's balls. I know Jamie's balls are just brilliant. You know, if you go to Boogie Fest, you know what I mean, on a stage. Great, big, huge disco balls. He gets them out for parties. Lots of people know them. And I got myself a couple of me own as well. So we're going to get them out. Pauline's been testing them. We're all ready to go. Van's been packed Wednesday. We're heading off there on Thursday. And so we get a Thursday to set up, which makes life easy. And the whole thing is terribly more easy than Eurodance setup was. And I have to say, looking forward to just a nice, gentle setup. I've got some new speakers to try out too. Don't mention new speakers. I shouldn't have said that. It's a sore point. Anyway, that is great. And we got one more in the dancers that I want to play for you. And it's a good Stonewaller, which Adrian's including. It's Dust Off of Me, which is a great new high improver dance from Darren. Darren, I've mentioned Darren. Oh, where's our Amy? She's working these days. We haven't seen her for a while. Darren and Amy's booked for Eurodance 28. Whoop, whoop.

there you go, great stuff, great magazine. Well done to BWD and all the guys involved in that. I love looking at that every month. It's great. It survives and is going strong. Right, let's carry on. My next item is Backroad Boots UK. Just a shout out again, I've mentioned, but again, a shout out to the new pavilion room at World Dance Masters. It's exciting. And Backroad Boots put be the one watching the videos wishing you'd been there. That's a good way. I like that. I like that. Going to use that for Eurodance is my theme. Don't be the one watching videos wishing you'd been there. Be there. Exactly. For one weekend, dancers from across the UK and beyond will take over the pavilion at World Dance Masters for a full weekend of country bar vibes, social dancing workshops, and great music. Whether you're a beginner, improver, or intermediate dancer, the pavilion will be open for a fun country weekend for you. It's great. They've got three different nights going on, which is perfect. The first night on Friday, kickstart the weekend with Maggie Stevenson and Honky Tonk Highway Line Dancing. Let's do that one first. And here is one of Maggie's brand new dancers. Do you play any country? Well, there certainly will be. As for me, I hope it's there because I'm forgetting to get it ready. Do you play any country? It's there. It's there.

yeah, I'm sitting listening and loving that. James Johnson singing there, and a shout out to Maggie Stevenson and all the gang on a Friday night there at World Dance Masters. On the Saturday night in the Pavilion, great too. Enjoy the spectacular World Dance Master show on Saturday before Victoria Nichols and Lewis Hamilton take over the Pavilion and keep the party rolling. Good Victoria. Here is Victoria's latest dance, a beginner called Candy Fleur.

Oh, yeah, go and get your candy, Owen. We'll be handing any candy out. Awesome. That's the Saturday night after the classic Shure course. It's great new, and Carol's in the chat room saying looking forward to it. It's just a great new dimension, great new vibe. Brings more youngsters. It brings more everybody in, so you can flit between the Spanish Hall with me. You can go down and have fun in the arena. They're celebrating their 10th anniversary. Can you believe it? 10 years in the building, and Michelle and Jimmy have done an awesome job building up the crowd there to the point where they're sort of outgrowing that room. They need a bigger room, and that's on the cards. Listen, as well as that, you've now got the pavilion, you've got the competition room, you can go and have a peek. It's awesome. It's going to be buzzing. I can't wait. Anyway, on the Sunday night to round up the pavilion, round off the weekend with Charlie Bowring hosting a night of modern and classic country favourites, says the post. Lots of things. The Backroot Roads pass is just £90 for the weekend. Fantastic mix of instructors lined up across as I'm demonstrating to you here. Don't be the person saying, I nearly went. No, indeed. Don't be the person who says that altogether. For all those rooms, come and see us at World Dance Masters. And yes, it's a big plug. I'm excited and can't wait anyway. My joy is organising the choreography competition, but I'm so excited about a brand new room, bringing a brand new vibe. And this is Charlie Bowron on the Sunday night, and we'll finish with his dance, Heartbeat.

0: be.
1: Well, there you go. Great new stuff. And back to the one that loves me is the choreography competition. See everybody battling it out. Spend lovely time pulling it all together before and really enjoy the Saturday morning DJ in the competition. I think the deadline's the 12th. You've got sort of like a week or so left, guys, so don't leave it too long. It will get full up, and as it gets towards that deadline, it might even get too late because we always sell out of places. Listen, can't wait for that. We're going to move on, though, and item four on my news tonight is news of a new Kings Hill dance holiday. And what's so special about a new Kings Hill dance holiday? Well, I like this one for a few reasons. First of all, it's because it's Stephen and Leslie McKenna. It's up at the Salutation Hotel in Perth, Scotland. It's in May next year. Take a look at that. And a shout out to Stephen and Leslie, who are really, really good LDF fundraisers, amongst other things, obviously running a great club up there in Scotland. And this is their very first time as hosts at a Kings Hill event. The live music will be Derek Darby, who will be with us at Eurodance. We just confirmed Eurodance 28 will be Derek, and Richard's coming too, and other changes in the pipeline too. Anyway, dances for all levels and book now. Be ready to party. Anyway, wishing Stephen and Leslie well, and gives me a chance to play their brand new dance, Dump Him.

0: 1-800.
1: Yeah, 1-800. I love it. What a great bit of country two-step in there. And that's a shout-out for something new coming to Scotland, Carol, which is where you are, up there in Scotland. And that's great. Who's Stephen and Leslie? Artist Derek, who is doing great, and the venue, the Salutation. What a great hotel. We did one event there, and it was lovely. We had a great time in Perth. It was a Maggie G one-off event we did, and I can vouch what a gorgeous hotel it is. And, of course, I know Gary Lafferty, amongst others, uses it regularly. That's where Gary does his annual one, isn't it? And others. And the one we did with Maggie was fun. Mommy P, you'll remember this. That was the one we had the theme inside of Halloween because it was a spooky. It was Halloween night when we did it. And Maggie and Pauline went out on the night to find some supplies. And Maggie was looking round and said, well, this is a bit of a rough area. Look at all these people. And they look real like rough and beaten up. And Pauline looked at Maggie and said, guess what? Well, it's Halloween. They're all dressed up. That was funny. Do you remember that, Mummy P? That was that was funny. Anyway, good memory from Scotland. And we always promised we'd go back, and we will one day for a Scottish Maggie G experience. We enjoyed ours events in Scotland too, near Glasgow. We had great fun for a few years there. Lovely, lovely. Anyway, let's us move on, and what are we going to do next? We are going to have a look at the Simone's American Festival with Isa Bersini. And I mentioned this 2, 3, 4 weeks ago, and the event looked absolutely great. It's a big, big country, American-style festival with all that goes with it. And this year, Isa was holding the line dance fort and flying the line dance flag really, really well. I'm going to put a few pictures up for you. As I play the one I played last time, because this is a lovely beginner from Isaac called Zoo.
2: Come on, get on up. We're wild and we can't be tamed. And we're turning the floor in.

Zoo, well done, Isa. Isa's brand new dance is Salma Yasalama. And we're going to play that one for you too. Well done to Isa for hosting a lovely line dance part of this amazing looking festival.

There you go, just like that, Christo, from the festival. My item number six is congratulations. A huge congratulations to Rob and Laura, who got themselves hitched at the weekend gone. Long time coming here. They've been together a long time, I know. And it was actually news to me. I didn't realise there was a wedding coming up. So when I saw it, I was ever so pleased for them. So a huge congratulations to the two of them. It looked like the event, of course, it was hosted at Westfields. It was very much a line dance wedding with people dancing and lots of partying going on. It looked great. And I know lots of friends were there having a good time. Jimmy and Johnny and Michelle and Laura were there. It was Lorna, sorry. And it looked like they were all having a great time. So anyway, best wishes and congratulations to Rob and Laura. Gives me a chance to play a few Rob and give him a shout. He's doing ever so well. It goes without saying. Looking at the Copper Knob, the latest Copper Knob chart, he's in there in 10th place with Rum Bum Bumba.

There you go, great stuff, Rob, with one in Copper Knob. And if you look at the World Dance News, he's doing great in that too. Number two, in fact, is a strong position to be in that chart with this awesome dance off the track, which we love too.

Oh, yeah, that's a great one. Love it, love it. Number two, if you look at the line dance radio chart, Dave's line dance radio chart, Dave's listening in on his way back from work. Hi, Dave, welcome to you. Just finished work. He'll be getting ready for his shows back tonight at 9 o'clock. So hang in there and join Dave for the update of the latest pool and current one. Well, Rob is doing well, and I'm pleased to say the highest one in that for him is Wild West and Wicked. Why am I pleased? Well, it's because I love it. I think it's great. Rob's definitely on a roll with all of these and more. And, of course, the biggest of all is now caught his girl and married to Laura. Well done. Congratulations to Rob and Laura.

Just looking at all the charts, seeing the chance to shout out to Rob doing so well there at Westfield's Roadhouse. And he's also got one on the line, Dancer Web. Now, Rob doesn't put his dances in there generally, but this one is in there, and it's been going great. And we give a shout out for Stomp 234, which is number 17 in the line dance web chart. Woo!

Oh, there you go. Blaster, four in a row of Rob Dancers, as we wish them congratulations. And move on to my item number seven. And number seven is the latest line dance radio news. We've got some news. We've got some great stuff going on. Last week, I was preoccupied with Eurodance, and I missed the first show from Lou and June. So, well done to them. They are now with us and live, and you can catch their next show tomorrow morning at 8 o'clock GMT UK time. So don't miss that one. Putting some links and pictures in for you. That's a great new show from Down Under. Takes over from Greg, who was retiring from the station due to problems with doing the work and the problems, like sort of healthy problems, which make him struggle to sit and do DJ work. So best wishes to Greg. Hope he sorts himself, and hopefully he will come back at some point. We'll miss his hits and memories, but you will enjoy Lou's Lounge with Lou and June. Check that out tomorrow morning. Also up and running, a huge shout out to the Corby Line Dancers on Air. That's Raphael and Aaron. And that's on now. We've had a couple of those, and tune in at 7:30. That's on a Tuesday at night as well. So join Rafael and Ariadna and see what's hot in Spain, especially in the Catalina area of Spain. And news of a brand new show, which is starting next week. It's starting on Wednesday. It's a Live Love Line show with Donna and Craig. That's going to be on the first Wednesday, 11 o'clock p.m. UK time again, every month. So that's a monthly one. Well done to all of them. And as I said earlier, and last but not least, it's great to have Dave back, who's been off a couple of weeks and is back tonight with his Carry On Up The Line show. So join in 9 o'clock, and Dave will reveal the latest chart, as well as other chatter and natter. It leaves me with a chance to have a look at that chart, the one from last week. And I thought it was lovely to see in there DJs on Fire from the DJ Collective that once was back in COVID days. Jamie, Chris, Michelle and Gary. And I was part of it too, proud to say. And at Boogie Fest, they got together and made DJs on Fire, which Jamie taught at Festi Line. And Jamie and Michelle did as their welcome teach at Eurodance, and it was just magic and great to see it in the chart. Catch the latest chart tonight at 9 with Dave. Lights come.

0: Wow, I love it. That's a great one. And like I say, it went really well at Festiline and at Eurodance. A great welcome teach from the guys. So there you go. That's the latest online answer radio. Check out all those shows. Take a visit and see. Exciting times as we move forward with Line Dance Radio supporting the LDF. Pretty soon I'll tell you about a new show starting, the LDF show. And Dave Morgan is going to be DJing the very first one of those. I'll tell you all about that next time. As we move on, I just want to talk about the cruise. Everybody loves a cruise, don't they? Well, we had Craig and Donna with us and Willie at Eurodance, and they had to leave to join the cruise. They were with us. They had a great weekend and went straight from Southport via a plane to Greece and joined this cruise. And Donna writes, long post coming soon, but recap the most incredible week with the amazing dance family with whom we shared adventures, laughter and joy. As we sit in Venice Airport, writes Donna and Craig, it's time to share a message of extreme gratitude. And it's to Irv and Tina Foster. And thank you, thank you, thank you for inviting us to be part of a magical journey. They do a lovely, lovely tour. Check it out. I'm going to put a couple of links for you in the chat room. This one to the Greek Isles. The two of you, along with Jill Babanek and Julie, delivered an unforgettable trip of a lifetime. Thank you for each of you. And we enjoyed each and every moment along the way. And it was good. I'm not going to see more reports on that. But what I was looking for was one to play for each of the guys, and I'm going to teach one from Eurodance. I'm looking for more of that from Willie, and it's avoiding me in my system at the moment. But Jill was on that, and Jill taught a new Roy and Fiona one, which we enjoyed at Eurodance, called Stalking Your Moves. So let's do this one from DJ Jill, who always teaches great dances too. And I'm struggling to find anything at the moment. I'm flopping. Don't panic, Dave. Don't panic. Here you go.
1: Play that funk.

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We had a great time with Roy and Fiona at Eurodance. Had a couple of great new dancers. That was one of them taught by Jill on the ship. Although, is it a boot, as Columbo would say? Anyway, Jono was on the list too, and it was a cracking schedule. I've got it in front of me. I'm going to play some more tomorrow night, me new stuff, sure. But great, great schedule. They were working hard and playing hard at this event. They were. Melissa was teaching, and Joanne and Jeffrey and Rona. There was a whole bunch teaching there. And this is one from Jono, a new intermediate dance called She's a Brick

Oh, there you go. The great cruise. Look, at a good time. We had a cruise many years ago now. Gosh, it must be 15 years ago. We enjoyed it. We went to a UCW DC event where I was DJing, and then we joined a dance cruise out of Tampa, and we did Key West and went off to Mexico. Every time. That was a bit of a one-off for me, I have to say, though. I'm not so keen on the boat traveling, being stuck on the boats. The worst thing is when you get into a port and you want to, like, go out and have fun, when you're on a cruise, they get you back on the ship so you can sail away, and you've got to stay in the bars, which, of course, is good for some, and the food's brilliant. But I like the experiences out and about. Anyway, we were in Key West at the time, and I remember we were with Terry Smith, actually joined up in a bar in Key West. We just pretended it was late, and we had a good old session, and then staggered back to the boat. So it can be done. It can be done. You've just got to pretend it's later than it is. Anyway, this cruise looked amazing, and Tina does an awesome job with them. Take a look at one. You might join them on. Awesome. Listen, we're moving on from that. And well, I posted me picture of Willie doing his Venetian thing there, and look as though they had a good time. And I think at some point they did have a cornet and enjoyed a bit of ice cream too. Unfortunately, I'm struggling to get the track more of that. This is a new easy intermediate dance from Willie. I've got to put my hands up and bring you that another time. Anyway, there you go. Next up, and I can't believe how the time flies. We're on to my next item, a nice standing item, which is the weekend spotlight. Well, what was a weekend spotlight? Well, it wasn't an event. It was just Garth Brooks at BST Hyde Park. It was awesome. The biggest crowd ever for that. And Garth Brooks, memories of probably another 15 years ago, I guess, or even more, seeing Garth Brooks and Trisha Yearwood in a concert at the Pyramid in Memphis after we'd been to visit Graceland. That was part of a UCW DC event. It might have been 20 years ago. Anyway, it was just awesome memories and great to see. The crowd was just amazing. And that has to be the weekend spotlight. It gives me a chance to play a couple of tracks. Garth Brooks, I noticed, wrote on his post, Garth, from England, I'm stunned. You were the entertainer tonight. I just became your biggest fan, writes Garth after the event. Thank you for showing me how to love music. Love, G. Well, awesome. The crowds look great. The reports look great. And loads of dancing friends had a good time. This one is especially for Julie. If you know, you know.

and read loads and loads of stuff, so lots and lots of photos. The one I'm picking up on is Fred, of course, and Fred is a huge Garth Brooks fan, and thanks to Sam, the World Dance Masters gang were at the concert. And Fred writes, "Hi, Park 26. Wow, wow, wow. Growing up listening to this guy's music has been a big reason my life is on the path it is. Seeing him in Dublin from the rafters was special, but this time round we got very close up indeed. Thanks to Julie for flying over last minute for the grandma duties." And that track was for Julie, who loves that one as well. "Thanks to Kelly for letting me off the hook for judging duties, so that he could be there, and I should apologise to Georgina and everyone around me. I sang my heart out to every song. Brilliant, brilliant. Moments like this is what makes the journey worthwhile," writes Fred, one happy guy. As well as that, they also in London went to see Come Alive, the Come Alive show, which is raving. "World Dance Masters, greatest shows, every bit as good," writes. And it was, of course. We remember those Come Alive and everything that goes with it. The greatest showman. Anyway, Fred talks about singing along, so I had to pick a sing-along one, didn't I? I did. It could only be one thing, can't it?

Ah, it's Carol reminiscing. We used to do a partner dance there called the Sleazy Slide. I love it. I love it. There you go. Well, we've got to finish with a dance one, haven't we, for your three Garth Brooks in a row celebrating an awesome, awesome concert. It looked amazing. What a crowd. Wasn't it 70-odd thousand, the biggest ever? What would the dance be? Well, it's obvious what the dance would be too.

there you go. Classic dancing. Who remembers it? Ain't going down. Stomp and drag. I love it. Wow, that takes you right back to the beginning. Everybody must have had an awesome time. There you go. That's my highlight from the weekend. And I'm sure people were dancing there. Here's some event news as we move on and come to the end of the show. Time beats me, but event news is a festival. And this is the Restart Modern Light Dance Festival, hosted by Gerard and Susan Murphy. Put the link on the page. Big news. Big talent, big weekend. We're beyond excited to announce that Darren Bailey, Michelle Risley and Hayley Wheatley will join Gerard Murphy as featured choreographers for Restart 27. That's great news in June next year. This time next year, who fancies a trip? Get ready for another unforgettable weekend of world-class choreography, outstanding instruction, incredible music, and the amazing Restart community. Awesome. And all the best to Gerard and Susan and the guys. So, they've got three. We've just got time to give them all a shout. Darren is first up, and this is Darren's new dance, Stampede.

Great stuff, great stuff. Also then, on that bill, and Michelle, the gorgeous Michelle, who did an awesome job with Jamie at Eurodance, and they will again in the arena. This is Michelle's latest dance, which she taught at Eurodance, called Sunshine and Smile.

Yeah, awesome stuff, awesome stuff. And Haley too. Now, Haley taught a dance at Eurodance called First Time Flyers. So he has a shout out to three additions to this great festival from Gerard. First Time Flyers. Have a look.

Oh, great stuff. Well done. There you go. Great stuff. Great music. Great dancers. Great people. Awesome. Now, I didn't have time to play the new stuff. I've had a few news lined up. I've got loads tomorrow night. Join me on Mixlr for my new stuff show. I'll play them then. Going to finish tonight with my chart section. I'm just running to slightly late, but let's sneak this last one in. The charts at the moment are all about Simon, who did an amazing job at Eurodance. If you look at the latest Lion Dancer web chart, Dangerous Games is number one in the new dance chart. Number two there is chasing frantically behind Opera Light, going ever so well for Simon. If you look at the latest World Dance newsletter, same again. Look, you've got Dangerous Games, but in that one, Chasing Strong is Sweet Portland Dreams, and this one is For You in third place. It's definitely all about Simon, of course. Simon is part of Dangerous Games, remember. So he is top of everywhere. He's also top of the Line Dance Radio chart. Will he be there tonight? Watch Dave at 9 to find out with Opera Light. And if that wasn't enough, if you look at Copper Knob, he's top of that one with a new dance he taught at Eurodance called Take a Look at Yourself from Simon and Dewar. So, the chart at the moment is all about Simon, and it's good news he's going to be coming back to Eurodance in 2028. I'll leave you with Opera Light out of that bunch and wish you well and happy dancing. Thanks, everyone. See you soon out there. We're excited for the tune this weekend with Jamie and Carl. Happy dancing, whatever you are doing.

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0: Hello dancers, it's Betty Drummond here. I was wondering, do you know how important your votes are in the line dancer charts? Well, I can tell you, they are far more important than you realise. Those little clicks of yours don't just help build the most comprehensive and accurate real-time charts, but they also create the nominations for the Crystal Boot Awards.
1: Last year, we hit a wonderful new record, reaching over 30,000 live votes in a month. 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So this year, we're raising the bar. We're aiming for 50,000.
0: Speaking now directly to dancers who may not vote or who live outside the UK, I want to say yes, we see you and we really want you to take part too. 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

You stumble through your days. 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

0: Chicago.
1: Hello dancers, it's Betty Drummond here. I was wondering, do you know how important your votes are in the line dancer charts? Well, I can tell you, they are far more important than you realise. Those little clicks of yours don't just help build the most comprehensive and accurate real-time charts, but they also create the nominations for the Crystal Boot Awards.
2: Last year, we hit a wonderful new record, reaching over 30,000 live votes in a month. Watching that number climb was incredible because it shows how much dancers believe in the charts and sharing information. And of course, the more who join in, the stronger and the more connected we become. So this year, we're raising the bar. We're aiming for 50,000.
1: Speaking now directly to dancers who may not vote or who live outside the UK, I want to say yes, we see you and we really want you to take part too. Your votes will contribute to the charts in your country, but they will also put your local favourites on a global map. You can vote as often as you want for whatever you want and nobody can take that away from you. So come on dancers, remember to make your votes. You know it's the right thing to do.

Hola a tothom, rebeu la benvinguda amb una nova edició del Line Dance Show amb Corbí Line Dancers. Soc Rafael Corbí. Hello you all, welcome another edition of a radio show Corbí Line Dancers on air with myself, Rafael Corbí, from Catalonia. Com sabeu, aquest programa s'emet en català i en anglès, perquè és un programa que podeu escoltar per la nostra emissora, però també per Line Dancer Radio. This is a radio show in Catalan and English that you can listen on Line Dancer Radio. Avui, un programa especial dedicat a Olé 2026, Original Line Experience, l'esdeveniment de cada mes de juny a Calp, Alacant, amb en Daniel Trepat. This radio show is dedicated to Olé 2026, the wonderful event that we have every June in Calpe, in Alicante, Spain, with Dani Trepat. We'll listen to the music from the workshops in two different programs, because there was a lot of workshops. Escoltarem música dels diferents workshops que es van portar a terme al llarg d'aquesta setmana de ball. Començant amb aquest Olé és la vida. Olé is life, a choreo with Dani Trepat and Chloe Ortois. Gracias, gracias, thank you, and welcome to the show.

This was on Monday night with Daniel and Chloe. It was the very first workshop and the first party. 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On Tuesday we had the first of workshops, a beginner level, un ball de debutants que ens aportava el bon amic Guillaume Richard, l'ànima de la festa. 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

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Wall at My Feet was a choreo that Chloe told last year, but this year, because the step sheet wasn't realized very 2-3 weeks ago, doncs they repeat the choreo once again with a lot of people following it. Wall at My Feet, music by Victor Reyes.

Repassant les coreografies ensenyades al Olé 2026 a Calpa Alacant, amb en Daniel Trepat al capdavant i tot un seguit de gent magnífica que l'acompanya com cada edició. The next in line, the next workshop was by Daniel Trepat, with the collaboration of Chloe once again, a very beautiful and easy choreo that I love. I really love it. If you have the opportunity, listen to it and especially dance it. It was the It Feels This Good. Va ser el ball It Feels This Good amb una cançó de John Mero i Lonis que es diu Feel This Good.

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0: baila bailando.
1: Saltem a les coreografies que es van ensenyar ja el dimecres, the choreographies that were taught on Wednesday. The first one was Slide by Dani Trepat, who took an excellent song, a country music song by Madeline Merlo. The title of the song is the same as the choreo, Slide, la coreografia preciosa, de nivell debutants, de en Dani Trepat, es diu Slide, la cançó de la Madeline Merlo.

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Dance the Blues Away with a very beautiful song, I Love It, by Ashley Cook, Baby Blues. Baby.

La música dels workshops, dels tallers que s'han portat a terme en l'edició número 5 del Olé, Olé 2026, Original Line Experience by Dani Trepat, Calp Alacant, i que avui són protagonistes del nostre programa. All and music from the different workshops and the web talk in Calp Alicante, Spain, with our friends and the teachers at this wonderful event that is the Original Line Experience by Dani Trepat. Chloe had a new dance, for especially for this event. The name is Me Quemo. The singer is from the south of France, north of Catalonia. It's very popular over there. Songs in Spanish, songs in French, songs in Catalan as well. It's Kenji Girac. Maybe you recognize him for the choreo Andalus. És en Kenji Girac, que ha fet bona part de la seva vida també a la zona de Perpinyà, amb una cançó anomenada Me Quemo. 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

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I think I pronounced the name well, but don't mind me. És una coreografia de la noruega Leslie Gjelveit. You're the one that I want. And yes, sí, és amb la música You're the one that I want, de John Travolta, amb Olivia Newton-John, and Beginner Dance.

And yes, and now it's time for one of the hits of the week, un dels èxits de la setmana, una coreografia del passat mes de maig de l'esdeveniment de Portland. Estem parlant de la presència a l'escenari de la Rebecca Lee. It was time on a stage for Rebecca Lee, who took us Sweet Portland Dreams, the third in a row of choreos from the Portland event. Al seu costat, a la coreografia, Amy Glass, Jean-Pierre Match, Gaëtan Mundy, Simon Ward i Niels. Amy Glass, Jean-Pierre Match, Gaëtan Mundy, Simon Ward i Niels Poulsen. It's an intermediate cha-cha.

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L'Ariana avui no la sentirem perquè està a Anglaterra amb l'esdeveniment d'en Big Dave, el Eurodance, amb el qual hi disfruten moltíssim. 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Which is the new choreography? José Miguel Bello que vane de nou a l'escenari, en aquest cas amb una coreografia nova, with a new choreo, a beautiful ballad. We are not alone is the name of the choreo. You are not alone by Jay Solas, the name of the song.

Una preciositat de cançó i de coreografia molt ben feta per en José Miguel. A very beautiful song and a nice choreo. I highly recommend it by José Miguel Belloquevane. We are not alone. Next on stage was, once again on Thursday, Rebecca Lee. Rebecca taught us two easy dances. The first one with Ava Max singing My Oh My. The title of the choreo is Oh My Easy.

After this easy dance, and Rebecca didn't leave the stage, and she took us another choreo, Terminal Groove. A little bit of improper dance with Bruno Borlone and Boogie Mike. Es Hora del Dancing Machine. Es un mix de Sandy Papo and Jackson 5 and AWB. 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
1: Amb Rebecca Lee aquí, o com no, a Line Dancer Radio I el Corby Line Dancer Show on Air. Cada vegada que puja en Guillem Richard a l'escenari és un espectacle. Guillem Richard is a nice showman. I love him very much. And this is a very beautiful ballad, a very beautiful choreo. És una coreografia molt bonica amb una cançó de The Grindhouse que es diu The War and Treaty. De fet, The Grindhouse, If This Day, la cançó a càrrec de la formació de War and Treaty, que són molt coneguts també en l'ambient musical. The War and Treaty, The Grindhouse, If This Day, and The Choreo. If This Day, it's a choreo by Guillaume Richard alongside Shane McKeever. If this

Very well done, Guillaume. If This Day, The Warren Treaty, una peça magnífica i preciosa, very beautiful, intermediate level dance. I per acabar el programa d'avui tenim en Raymond Sarlemin, que amb el seu ritme habitual ens va portar dues coreografies, però només n'escoltarem una amb el programa d'avui. Because of You, with Raymond Sarlemin. A song by DJ Illam. So with Raymond Sarlemin, we finish today's show, and we hope you have enjoyed it and want to tune once again this radio show, Online Dancer Radio, next week. DJ Illam, Because of You, Raymond Sarlemin, Special Ole 2026. 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

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I'm wondering, have you voted this month? 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

A very good afternoon, good morning, good evening, listeners. How are we all? I missed you last week. Nice to be back on air. Country Loving Line yesterday, the All Request Show for the next 2 hours. Thank you for keeping your requests coming. I've got loads and loads to keep me going for years, I think, up until about 2030. Anyway, welcome to the show, whether you're listening live, silently on Mixcloud or on Catch Up. Opening song as ever from Charlie Daw, Pilot of the Airwaves from 1979, and your phrase, Intermediate Level Dance from Sara Jorgnen from March 2023. I've posted in the Line Dancer Radio chat room, so if you're listening live, you have access and it's safe to do so. 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I do accept live requests. A big thank you to our team of DJs that continue to entertain us throughout the weeks, and also a lovely Debbie for your weekly schedule, always subject to change. Well, without any further ado, let's crack on with your requests. And one from you, Noel, Stars on 45. Dance here from Matthew Sinyard. Welcome to the show.

And there's your Star Song 45 medley from Star Sound from 1981 to open this week's show. Gene Robinson's posted, great start to the evening. That was from Noel. Hope you and Jeff are well. You're both listening in. You thank me in the chat room, Noel, for including that request. Heading into our chat room, nice and early. Phoenix first in as usual, saying, good evening, Mr. Checkley. I'm tuned in. It's 7 o'clock Friday before heading to class at the Karaka Pines Retirement Village between 10 and 11. No class at the Netherville Retirement Village to follow as the residents have a mid-winter Christmas lunch on. Noel and Jeff here. Noel's posted, good evening, Adrian and Steve. Both of us here this evening for the show tonight. Hope you're both keeping well and nice and cool in the heat wave. Yes, it's nice and cool now. You said, good evening, fellow requesters. Hope you're all keeping well. Suzanne Dingwall, good morning. How are you? Aaron, Minty and Flossie, you've posted from Australia saying, good evening, Adrian and fellow listeners. I'll be tuned in listening whilst in my bed. It's just gone 4:30 in the morning. I'm fuzzy-eyed. Hopefully today the foundation gets poured. Excellent progress. Noel says, another evening of great music and visiting, but can never go back. Another fabulous day here on the Sunshine Coast. Hope everybody else in the UK is enjoying the sunshine. And Jenny, how are you? I bet you missed me not following me last week. You said, yay, I can't wait. Thank you for your lovely message as well. Lou says, hi all. I didn't sleep well, but it's softly raining now, so going to let it hopefully lull me back to slumber. We'll catch the show later on the Mixcloud. Sorry, no apology needed. Bex, good morning, evening, even. How are you and Mum? You're posting hello with your avatar. Good evening, Agent Steve and fellow listeners. Hope everyone is doing well. I'm excited for a fab show, as always. I know lots of people are away. It's that time of year here. And Noel says, and yes, Agent, you were missed last week with a lovely gift. So glad to have you back. Jean, how are you? Hope you and your family are well. Posting, good evening, Agent Steve and listeners. Hope everyone is okay. Looking forward to the amazing requests tonight. Sariokin tuned in from Finland. What a beautiful sunset that you posted, that gorgeous orange sky overlooking the lake from your summer house. You've said hi, Adrian, and everyone waving hello. I know you're loving the tunes. Listening in at the summer house, watching the lovely sky, of course. The sunset time here is halfway through the show at 11 p.m. Manuela Gustafsson, your request. And it's a song from Christopher, Lady in Red. And So Is Your Dance from Simon Ward, one of my teachers. This is a UK number one single.

from April 2017. Simon Ward's dance, Lady in Red. Advanced nightclub two-step, 48 count, two ball with a restart. One of my teachers, Christopher, with the UK number one single, Lady in Red. I believe that was from 1986. Tony McDonald, fight, has posted, hi Adrian, sorry can't listen. I'm trapping down to Torquay for the weekend line dancing with Mark and Chris. Bex says, oh, I love Lady in Red by Simon. I remember you teaching me this dance. I did indeed. Auntie Julie, how are you doing? You're having problems trying to tune in, but you are with us in our chat room saying good evening, everyone. Hope all is well. Julie is staying at her son's at the moment. So thank you for being with us. Hi to Gavin, Ian and the children there. Great gifts of Lady Diana dressed in a red. Absolutely gorgeous there, Noel. Really, really lovely to see pictures of the Princess of Wales in our chat room. That request, Lady in Red, was for Manuela Gustafsson. A very good morning to Russ and Leanne Mullins. If you acknowledge the post, I know you'll be listening in. And also Annika Adolson tuned in from Sweden. Manuela Gustafsson from Sweden. Also Kim Ray here in the UK. Thank you all for being with me. Next up, one for you, Jennifer Coates. You'll be listening back on Mixcloud over in Spain. Hope you're doing well. What's the weather like there, I wonder? Nice and warm. Spellbound, here's this from Rob Fowler, intermediate level from February 2025, and Damon Reese with the track Spellbound.

0: Damon Rees, Spellbound. That's your dance title, Spellbound, choreographed by Rob Fowler, intermediate level from February 2025. That was for you, Jennifer Coates. Don't forget what you are, whatever you are learning or teaching week specific, please do head on over to Dave Morgan's Teach of the Week poll, cast your votes there, and your teach reviews and your scripts and much more, and votes at linedancerweb.com. Jan Zinner, a very good morning. How are you and Mark? You're listening in from Down Under. Posting good evening, morning, Adrian, and fellow listeners tuning in my warm bed. It's just gone 5:15 in the morning. I hope you're all doing well. I'm still sleepy, so May Day's off, but we'll be listening. Thank you for joining me.
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0: And my special thanks to Half Angel UK for sponsoring the All Request Show. Jeff, it's very lovely to have you with us this week. I know you don't have any classes. You're there with Noel. And here is your request to make your own kind of music. This song from 1968 from Cass Elliott.

And that's for Jeff Evans there. Make Your Own Kind of Music from Cass Elliot or Mama Cass from 1968. Sari Hawkins loving that tune. Manuela Gustafsson, lovely surprise to see you in our chat room. I've always given you a shout out. You said, hello, agent and listeners. Hope everyone is fine. Looking forward to another great show. Bex remembers learning Spellbound by Rob Fowler. She said, but I can't remember it now. Chris Lovelock, one from your list. Thanks as ever for listening back on Mixcloud. And my thanks to you all that take time out to do that. I'm very grateful. Michael Bublé and Sway, and your dance is Sway from Carl Sullivan.

Mr. Bubbles himself, Michael Bublé, singing Sway. The request for you, Chris Lovelock, Sway, and it's choreographed by Carl Sullivan, intermediate level, from February 2004, and script for Carl's dance was published in Line Dancer magazine, July 2005, issue 110. Phoenix, thank you for your message in our chat room. You said, Adrian, could I please add At Night by Shakedown to my list? Have occasionally heard the lyrics as part of a track in some DJ mixes, but have never known what the original sounded like. That's coming up for you right now. A track here from 2002. And Jeff, you're very welcome. I've got a big thank you from him in the chat room for playing the track by Mamacass. For you, Phoenix, right now, Shakedown At Night.

0: And that's for you, Phoenix Anderson. Your live request in our chat room, At Night by Shakedown from 2002. Gene Robinson says it's a bit early for a top-up. Mind you, I just looked round and Amelia said, that's a really nice Cherryade, Grandma. Glad someone likes cherry vodka with 7-Up. How are you, Amelia? Hope you and Adam are well. And also your lovely daughter there, Jean, and partner. Thank you all for listening to the show.
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0: Ross Mullins, one for you now. Call Me Crazy. This is Craycraft by Rick Martin. Improver Level from November 1999. The song this time is from Greg Holland. You Look Like My Baby.

And there's Greg Holland, You Look Like My Baby. The dance is called Call Me Crazy, choreographed by Rick Martin. Improver level 40 count four wall from November 1999. That was for you, Russ, liking that. Phoenix has posted, oh my gosh, Adrian, you're amazing. I've got a round of applause there. He said, thanks for playing my live request. Thinking I've possibly heard it before. I listen to so much music daily, so quite likely. Fantastic track. Grabs your attention from the very first note. Sarjulkin, one from your list. A dance here called Never Fool Me. This is co-choreographed by Roy Hadassabruto, Shane McKeever and Joe Thompson-Szymanski. And this was the Windy City 2022 Pro Choreography Competition winning dance. Here's Matt Dusk, Never Gonna Fool Me.

0: What a tune there from Matt Dusk and Never Gonna Fool Me. Your Dance Never Fool Me is Kokomo Graft by Roy Hudson-Bruto, Shane McKeeper and Joe Thompson-Zymanski. Intermediate level, 48 count two wall from October 2022. That was the Windy City 2022 Pro Choreography Competition winning dance for you, Sarah Jorkinen. Noel says Adrian has Auntie Julie got connected with the show as yet. Yep, she's tuned in, Noel. She's all good. She's all good. Ooh, la, la,
1: la, la. 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
0: A song now from 1959 by the Everly Brothers, Let It Be Me. This is for Auntie Julie.

From 1959, the Etheridge Brothers, Let It Be Me. That's

of you, then just pop it in the chat room or private message me. I will be ever so grateful for that. Well, Noel, let's take another one off your list because I've got about 492 to get through. But anyway, all joking aside, I really appreciate your fabulous requests, every single one of you. A song here from 1986, it's actually quite a favourite of mine from that era. Gwen Guthrie, Ain't Nothing Going On But The Rent. It's a good sing-along. Your dance is nothing but the rent from Alan Hayward, a choreographer from years ago. Nice guy. Intermediate level from February 2010.

Thanks for sending those pictures of Gwen Guthrie Noll in the chat room. Doesn't she look great from the 80s there? That song was from 1986. Ain't Nothing Going On But The Rent. Your Dance Is Nothing But The Rent. Choreographed by Alan Hayward, intermediate level from February 2010. Jean says, I went to see the Everly Brothers tribute last Saturday at Baxter House. What a great coincidence there. Absolutely wonderful. Bex, one from your list. It's a dance called In The Six. This is co-choreographed by Jerry Warren and Shane McKeever. Your artists are Loud Luxury featuring Brando and the song Body.

just hit the pedal. If things go wrong, it's just incidental. My bad, never got the memo that you never have fun while you're in the limo. Yeah, you wanna ride in the six, you wanna dine in the six. And when I lean for the kiss, you said I'll probably send you some pics. And I'm

And there's Loud Luxury there with Brando with the song Body. The Dance Request Specs one from your list is In The Six, and it's co-choreographed by Joey Warren and Shane McKee for their advanced level from March 2019. And Jenny Bradshaw says, oh, I've been revisiting In The Six the past month in class. Now, there is another coincidence.

just catching up with your messages privately and in the chat room. Auntie Julie's has thanked me for including her requests by the Everly Brothers. Let It Be Me. She said, love it. You're very welcome. Bex says, oh, thanks, Adrian, for playing my request. I love this Dance in the Six by Shane and Joey. Noel says, thank you, Adrian, for playing Gwen Guthrie. Love it. I most certainly do as well. That track there from 1986. It was a good time for music. I was a teenager. My youngest brother was born 86. So the Whitney Houston was around then, wasn't she? 85, 86. And I'm going to play you a song now, one from me, one I really like from 1987. And it features on the Moonlighting soundtrack from Levert and Casanova. I wonder how many of you recognize this.

And that's from the Moonlighting soundtrack from 1987, Levert and Casanova. I wonder how many of you recognised that absolutely wonderful song. That was one from me, and that was from 1987. Well, some of you may have heard the very sad passing of Victor Lewis on the 1st of July. He was the frontman of the 1970s disco group Village People, and sadly passed away at the age of 74. So there were so many tunes, and obvious ones as well, that I could play you by the Village People. But having a little conversation with Noel, this particular suggestion came up, and it's Can't Stop the Music. Now, there is a dance from Carrie Ann Earle called Can't Stop the Music, beginner level from April 2024. And this was also a request from Sara Jokinen in November 2024. From 1975, Village People, Can't Stop the Music.

0: Village People, Can't Stop the Music. Your frontman, Victor Willis, sadly passed away on the 1st of July, aged 74. There is a dance, as I said, from Carrie Ann Earl, Can't Stop the Music, beginner level from April 2024. A request from Surrey Orkney a long while ago. And Noel says, Eileen Phillips did the choreography for the film of the same name. Auntie Judy is saying hi to you all. She's unable to get into the chat room and listen to the show at the same time this week. And Noel and Jeff, well, Jeff especially, thank you for your live request in our chat room. That's coming up for you after this.
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0: A song from 1967 by the late, the great Dusty Springfield, The Look of Love. This is a live request for Jeff. There's also a fantastic version of this track also by Diana Krall. She is married to Elvis Costello, jazz artist, and it's absolutely gorgeous, but so is the original.

0: Such a smooth voice, just like velvet. Dusty Springfield, The Look of Love from 1967 for Jeff. And he's sending his thanks to me for the Dusty request. You're most welcome, Jeff. Gene says cheers for the jingle. Was that time for a top up? Is it only your second? Noel's also said, Adrian, I thought the track was very apt as Victor will be remembered for these wonderful 1970s song, You Can't Stop the Music. Yes, absolutely indeed.
1: Get ready to enjoy the ride.

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1: Next up is a request for Daniela Seidel, Outstanding. This dance is choreographed by herself with Gianmarco Rossotto and Max and Andy Grammer with the song The Thing I Love. That's the dance title, high beginner level from January this year for you, Daniela.

For you, Daniela Seidel, The Thing I Love, Cocoa Craft by You Good Self with Gianmarco Rosotto. I Begin a Level from January 2026. That was Max and Andy Grammer, The Thing I Love. At the weekend, I met a wonderful lady from Australia. She's over here in the UK for a few months, actually, and she's doing loads of events, Eurodance included. She's off to Mark and Chris's event. It's Patricia John-Pillet, and so I just wanted to give her a shout out. I know that she listens to the show. She's one of our silent listeners. She never comes in the chat room, but she's very, very familiar with the show. Sue Bell has just posted, I hope you enjoyed the weekend at Alverston Hall. By the way, I believe you met a couple of my dancers there. I did, Sue. I did. I asked them to say hi back to you. How lovely. Really, really lovely ladies, actually. Yeah, I was quite chuffed that they came over to the DJ booth and said hello from yourself, and they go to your class. So yes, it was a really, really nice experience. Very touching indeed. Next up for you is one for Lou. Lou and Jane will be listening back on Mixcloud. They've just done their second show here on Line Dancer Radio. That's Lou's Lounge, Tuesday, 8 o'clock in the morning, UK time. I caught some of their first debut show. The Wi-Fi was absolutely appalling at Alverston Hall, and the mobile signal wasn't great either. But the what I heard, they were absolutely brilliant. Congratulations to you both. Lou's request carried over from last week is I Love That Dance. It's choreographed by Tim Gorsey. It's beginner level from April this year, and the song is from And 5678 Productions. I Love That Dance.

Jenny. I totally agree with your comment. That's so catchy. It is. Loving it. And 5678 Productions with that catchy tune. I love that dance. I love that dance is your title. It's choreographed by Tim Gorsey. Beginner level, 32 count four wall, just one restart from April 2026. And that was for Lou Catlin. Loving the gift you've shared in our chat room, Noel. Thank you. Sue Bell says, hi, Adrian and fellow listeners. She's officially posted. I just got home, and as you thought, Adrian, I had an early finish because I'm doing a social in the same venue tomorrow night, so a lot weren't there. I just did a class for those that can't go tomorrow. How lovely is that? Well, Jenny, one from your list, and it is a song from Yvonne Elliman and Mark Pressel. It's from Jesus Christ Superstar. I don't know how to love him.

Oh, I love it. I don't know how to love him. That's from Yvonne Elliman and Mark Pressel from Jesus Christ Superstar 1970 version. It was later covered by Australian singer Helen Reddy in 1971. That was for you, Jenny. Gorgeous. Noel says, every dancer can relate to this sentence. I love this dance. How does it start? Indeed. Phoenix, well, thank you for your very extensive and comprehensive post. You said a few things now that I've almost finished my breakfast. I do recall teaching Never Fool Me, brilliant dance to a groovy track. A lot of the lyrics from the Gwen Guthrie track are quite familiar, as UK DJ Lisa Lashes sampled them in her track, What Can You Do For Me? I instantly recognised the lyric from Casanova, never heard the Levert track, but according to Google, there was a version also by Ultimate Chaos, and a few years ago, New Zealand artist L.A.B. also did a track of the same name, which is where I recall the lyrics from. Thank you for that. And he continues to say, more coincidences for you, Adrian. I taught I Love That Dance in class at Patrick Hoagman Retirement Village yesterday morning, and will also teach it at the Karaka Pines today also. Oh, wow. Lots of coincidences tonight, isn't there? It's good to be back. I really missed my time last week. I've only missed a couple of shows whilst on air, as you all know, when I lost my parents. But Jenny and Julie did cover for me and did a wonderful job. I was able to tune in, but it was weird not being on air last week, I must admit, although I was awfully busy. Monica, one from your list. Hope you had a great time at class. You'll be listening back on Mixcloud. Homecoming from Lee Hamilton. Beginner level from March 2024. It's a lovely little dance. Track from Don Louis.

Homecoming, choreographed by Lee Hamilton, beginner level, just 32 count four wall from March 2024. Don Louie with Homecoming. Sue Bell's posted, oh, I love Homecoming, the song and the dance. I think I'll include it in my social now tomorrow. Excellent. Moving on, net is another one for you, Bex. It's Cyberglow. This is co-choreographed by Fred and Shane, and it's Malau Pritz with the track 24K. Well, that was a good tune as well, wasn't it, from Bruno Mars?

One of my teachers there, 24K Magic, choreographed by Rolf Fowler, October 2016. The very talented Bruno Mars there with the 24 Karat Magic. Before that, it was Bex's Pills Request, her second one this evening, Cyberglow, co-choreographed by Fred Whitehouse and Shane McKeever, Advanced Level from April 2026, and Malu Pritz with the track 24 Karat Gold. Just catching up with your messages, Jenny Bradshaw says, I'm enjoying Cyberglow. It's not too tricky either. And we have our lovely Patricia in our chat room, the beautiful lady that I met at the weekend. She's doing her travels around the UK, lots of events. And she says, I've learned Cyberglow from Shane a couple of times now. It's a beautiful dance. Beck says, thank you for playing my request, Adrian. I love this dance by Fred and Shane. Was lucky to learn this from Shane whilst he was at the Oxford workshop with Christina. Excellent. Let's catch up with another private message and live request from the lovely Sue Bell. She says, I have a request if you have time, Major. And of course I do. It's called Shut Up and Drive by Shelley Wright. I'm sure you'll know it. We always dance smoky places to it. Lots of other dances as well. Your scripts at linedancerweb.com. But Shelley Wright, right now. Sure.

Oh, thanks for that live request, Sue. Shelley Wright, Shut Up and Drive. Smoky Places fits to that a treat. One of Auntie Julie's favourites. She's just messaged me saying she loved Smoky Places. And what a lovely picture of Shelley Wright posted in our chat room from Noel. She does a great version of C'est La Vie, Your Dance Just Right by Maggie Gallagher. Song, I believe, was originally from Chuck Berry. But I must move on because Noel is sending lots of glitter balls and disco balls in our chat room. So it seems rather apt that we have Otto Anne with D-I-S-C-O. Your dance is disco from Dimas. See what she did there.

And there's Ottawan there, D-I-S-C-O. Your dance is Disco, choreographed by D. Must, beginner level from November 2016. Annika Adolfsson, one from your list. Thanks for tuning in so late. You're over in Sweden. And it's Irish Boots. This is choreographed by Yvonne Verhagen, Kate Seiler, Jeffka Camps, and Roy Verdonk. Your track from Feel Dust and Jaron Strom. And Head Over Boots. I wanna

0: What a great tune there. Bex is liking that lots. Irish Boots is the dance from Yvonne Verhagen, Kate Sala, Jessica Camps and Roy Verdonk. Phrased high improver level. August 2022, that was Phil Dust and Jaron Strom with Head Over Boots. Keep tuned.
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0: Do stay tuned for Jenny if you can. She has 2.5 hours of wonderful music. It is predominantly country, but she brings up some cracking little surprises during that time. And no dances that she can find at the time of her broadcast. And sometimes there are a few riddles and games to play during the course of the show. So looking forward to tuning in to you, Jenny. I have a live request from Bex, and it's Rumbumbumba. This was very popular at the weekend.

Bex has posted, "Oh, thanks, Adrian, for playing another request for me. I love this dance, Rum Bum Bumba by Rob Fowler. Sari Okunen, do check her post out in the chat room. She said, I've loved all the music played. Fab requests, everyone. I just haven't been able to chat because the sunset was insane tonight and I've been snapping photos like crazy for the last hour or so. The sky flamed up and then just kept changing colours. You're over in Finland at your summer house, overlooking a stunning vista there, and look at that lake and the colour of the sky reflected in that still water. Please do keep them coming, Sara. They're so professional looking. I would have that framed on a wall for sure. Phoenix, time is escaping me. So Phoenix, another for you, Delilah. I remember Rhea teaching this over here in the UK at an event held by Mark and Shelley Guichard. They also had Rob Fowler and Simon Ward. Bex, you were there. It's Delilah. Not the version you know. This was a great dance.

0: Your dance from Ria Voss, Delilah. That request for you, Phoenix Adamson. I'm truly proud to be part of the Line Dancer Radio team. And yesterday, Line Dancer Radio celebrated 8 years. 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
0: 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Phoenix says, thanks for playing my request, agent. A great dance from Rhea, as always. I recall learning in Anna Den Otter's class some years ago and danced it at a social quite recently. I'm loving the messages from Noel in our chat room as well. Please do stay tuned to Jenny. She really does bring a great show, and I will be listening. I'm going to leave you with a request from three people. It's very, very popular. I danced it or tried to pick it up off the floor at the weekend, and Sylvia Varley was there, and I didn't know. So this is for you, Sylvia, and for Jenny, and Manuela Gustafsson. It's One More for the Road. I'll be back on Wednesday for the Country and Loving Line Show from 9 p.m. UK time. And next week, next Thursday from 8 o'clock, we do it all again. Keep your requests coming. Thank you for joining me. Until next time, take care and thank you. Bye. Give me one more.

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1: Well, good evening, or good morning, good afternoon, depending on whereabouts you are in the world, and whether you're listening to myself live on Mixcloud or catch-up. How's everybody doing? Hopefully you've had a fantastic week and you're willing to tell me all about it. So please feel free to head on over to the Line Dancer Radio chat room and tell me everything that you have been up to. And of course, what you have planned for this upcoming weekend. Adrian, it is fantastic to have you back. I was thrown completely out of sync last week. I hope you had the best time. Sounds crazy, chaotic, but awesome. But you're not allowed to do that again. I lost track. It was so bizarre trying to keep track of time. And I know that sounds ridiculous, but I'm like, I know that I'm listening for a couple of hours and I know when I move upstairs, I know when I do the jingles and everything with my last bits of prep. So yes, you're not allowed to do that again anytime soon. But yeah, as I say, really glad you had a good time. Huge shout out to each and every one of the DJs, as always, throughout the week, keeping us all entertained. And I do hope our newer recruits are starting to settle in. I did manage to catch a bit of Lou and Joan with Lou's Lounge, but I was in work, so I wasn't able to do much chatting at all. But yeah, I did manage to. So well done to yourselves. It does take a little while to settle and calm, but you sound amazing. Well done, ladies. Oh, so what have I got for you? Well, I've got a selection of country music for you that I haven't been able to find any dances to as of maybe 2 hours ago was the last bit of checks that I did. If you know any different, please feel free to tell me. I am only human. I say this all the time. Last time I checked, I'm definitely only human. So I will miss things, but I'm more than happy to make any amendments and retractions as necessary. If I get through everything, then I do have some covers for you as well. So we will see how things go, because I know a few of you do like those that I find. Some have played before, but I didn't quite get to last week, and others I haven't. So yes, hopefully I get through all of what I have planned. Lou has gained some more tracks from me that I couldn't use this show, but thankfully there was only, I think, 6 or 7, so not too bad. And of course, I do have some riddles, general knowledge questions, ditloids to throw in the mix for you as well. But while we are getting settled, I'm going to just blast out a few tracks, let you all get settled, have your drinks and your nibbles at the ready, whether you're with family, friends, just for this these next couple of hours. All right, I'm going to kick things off with a track from Low Cash and Palmer Lee. And I think the title to this is very, very apt indeed. This is Let the Country Music Play.

That is Low Cash and Parmalee with Let the Country Music Play. I don't know why, but when there's songs that use lyrics to make references to other songs and country music, I just have a smile on my face. I just think it's so clever, and that one definitely has kept a smile on my face this week. It's why I love this dance, the song with the lyrics in that, and how many times have we as dancers gone, how does it start? It's so relatable. It's brilliant. Anyway, moving very swiftly on, Karen Waldrop is up next, and this is Good Guy.

Karen Waldrop there singing Good Guy. Hey, thank you for those who have joined us already in the chat room. As I say, going to get through a few tracks first, then I'll be popping in to say our hellos, but it is much appreciated. Up next, straight in with Blake Whitton, and this is Barely Getting By.

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2: 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So please feel free to message Adrian if you want to message any of us and we can pass it on. By all means, do so. An All Request Show is not possible without your requests. So as I say all the time, if you have a current favourite, there's no if about it. We know that we all have our current favourite dances. So please feel free to let Adrian know what they are. If you have your classics, again, there's no if about it. Your favourites, let him know. If there's a music from your childhood that you used to love listening to, why not let him know and take a trip down memory lane? That is what the All Request Show is all about. It's all about you and your requests. And I love listening to them just to see what random ones pop up. It's brilliant. I do have one, Love Remains. There you go. That one popped into my head listening to one of them earlier. So don't know why. But yeah, I was like, oh, I could do with listening to Love Remains. I absolutely adore Hilary Scott's voice. So yeah, there you go, Adrian. I will add that one in. And that was done very, very deliberately. Okay, next up, one I've played previously, but it's beautiful. So it's well worth playing again. Comes from Bradley McFly. And this is the wedding version of All My Love.

Bradley McFly there with the wedding version of All My Love. I think that would be one, if it was loud enough, which at the big events tends to be, would hopefully have that silence, the deafening silence. It's just like, ooh, what am I listening to? So yeah, absolutely beautiful version there. Bradley McFly, All My Love. So how's everybody doing? Thank you to those who have joined us in the chat room. So a big hi to our lovely Jan Zinner. She's listening, tuning in for some great country music and company. I love how you always put that. And then I'm like, I hope it is great. I hope you do enjoy it. And I hope you like the music. Hope you're all doing well. All good down under, apart from the weather. Oh, I know. It's just won't make its mind up. But what are you experiencing right now? Nothing happening over the weekend, so just a nice quiet one. I can't believe that literally a week ago, everybody in work was sweltering and the managers were, I won't say running around, because running would have been a little bit of an exertion for them unnecessarily, but they were trying to find fans for everybody. And like, this week, it's almost the complete opposite. There was people in their jackets in work. So, yeah, complete contrast with the delightful weather here. I'm still delightfully bruised from my treatment. So that's 8 days old. The one on my hand is pretty much on its way out, but you can still see it. But the one on my arm is most definitely still purple. And so I'm wondering whether the fact that it was so warm maybe had an impact, or the fact that they were just prodding and poking as much as they were doing, trying to cannulate me, contributed to it. But it's been a while since it's been like that. And I'm the same as yourself, Jan. A bit of a quiet weekend. I'm going to do a full day of overtime on Saturday, and then try and catch up on myself a little bit on Sunday with bits and pieces around the house. And I've already got a to-do list that's got about a dozen things on it. So yeah, it's going to be a good one. Jean Robinson, my lovely, how are you doing, darling? Thank you so much for joining us. Hope you're keeping well. Do you have your treats at the ready for this evening? I hope you do. Joan is with us in the chat room. She's like, g'day all, just up. How are you doing? Fabulous show, as I was saying. And is Lou with you, or have you beaten her to the punch with this one? I love that. I do have some from the gaming group listening as well. So big shout out to each and every one of you. I know you're enjoying the chat in regards to the football. How's everybody doing? Has anybody done some workplaces do like little games, don't they, as part of it? And if your team is still in it at the end, you win something. I can't remember the full term, but yeah, how are you doing with any of those sorts of things? I genuinely haven't caught any of the games. I'm like, no, been wrapped up in different bits and pieces going on. Lou is on the move. She's here soon. Okay, no problem. I will let her. I'm blaming both of you, though, for my mini obsession the last few days of I love this song. I love this dance. That is just so good. So catchy. And I'm really glad that that was requested and Adrian played it. But it's designed for line dance. It's how does this start? Tags restarts. It's so clever. Love it. Anyway. Right. Should I give you your first riddle? Should we settle in with things like that? Oh, I've got Chloe as well. I forgot. I'm so sorry, Chloe. She's messaged me saying, I'm listening. Yay, I'm all good. Thank you. She was asking about documentaries. So I'll fill you in momentarily on that one. But ears open at the ready. Do I start nice and easy? Yeah, I'm going to. This one is quite well known. It's something that was always talked about in high school for myself. So I'm sure that all of you are going to be straight in with an answer on this one. However, there is a comical answer as well. So I'm going to give bonus points if you can get the actual answer and the comedic answer to this riddle. Are you ready? I still hear
Gladiators, the program. Gladiators, ready when I say that. All right. Ears open. What's black and white and red all over? There you go. It's such a classic riddle. What's black and white and red all over? So don't forget, I'm looking for the actual answer and a comedic answer. Let's see how we get on. Whilst listening to a bit of Kanan Smith, this is Throwin' Darts.

0: Hannah Smith there with throwing darts. I will put the list in the chat at the end so you can see the spellings of tracks and the artists, just in case you need a bit of a prompt to remember. It will all be there for you. Or if you really like them and you fancy purchasing them and totally forget, because I'm just giving you track after track after track that you like, they are there. Just as I say, as a nice help for you all. Rosie, that was my treatment. I said, still bruised 8 days later. That was one of the doctors trying to cannulate me. It took a few goes, to say the least. Yeah, wasn't particularly pleasant. I'll have to try and put it in the chat as well. There we go. Jan, we are literally twinny. You won't believe that, literally this almost identical place on the same hand. That is crazy. Amazing. And Mel, bless you, she's like, I've missed Jen's voice the last couple of weeks. It's lovely having you all with us. I know it's been crazy times. Adulting, you just don't get warned for it at all, do you? But anyway, so how did we get on with the riddle? I did try to make it easy as a nice start for you. What's black and white and red all over? Now, there's different ways to look at red, as in I've read a book, or the colour. A little bit misleading when you're already talking about black and white. But Lou, yes, hello. Thank you very much. She's up and will awake after coffee. So you mean that you're giving me answers before coffee? This is very impressive, I have to say. Jan, yes, a newspaper, as it's read all over. It is indeed a newspaper. And Lou, well done. She's gone with embarrassed zebra. I would have accepted embarrassed or sunburnt. Mm-hmm. I'm not quite sure how much sun it would take to have a sunburnt zebra. But yes, just a little bit of fun with that one. It does make me smile, even though it's an oldie but a goodie, isn't it? What's black and white and red all over? It is a zebra. I'm just going to throw it straight in with a general knowledge question, because I found this fascinating myself. So how many pieces of wood make up a violin? So there you go. How many pieces of wood make up a violin? Now, that question also then triggered my thought process in regards to violinists. And I used to listen to some Vanessa May. She did the electric violin. And I absolutely love Takata and Fuge, I think it is, in D minor. So there you go, another one for you, Adrian, if you fancy playing that one. I love it. I don't know why, but yeah, I love listening to it and watching her. She was amazing. Leanne, very good evening. Have you recovered after Tuesday? She was exhausted, to say the least, but in a really good way. The running joke with this is, you were wrecked. We did wreckage. There we go. That is why wreckage was always the last one in class, because you wrecked by the time you do it, which we'll get there. We will get to that point. Obviously, it's only second week, so we're not quite there to play at the end yet, but well done indeed. All right. So whilst you're pondering over how many pieces of wood make up a violin, I'm going to let you listen to Alana Springsteen, and this is Fight Like This.
1: I can build a wall, I can blow you off, I can slam that door.

That was Alana Springsteen with Fight Like This. It's been very interesting seeing the guesses of the general knowledge question. I openly will tell you I would not have had a clue. That's would be like, even myself when I played the flute, if you were to ask me how many bits there were, obviously you can have the three main parts, but if you include like all the little trill keys and everything, that I would not have a clue. And that was me as a flautist. So yeah. But this, I just would not believe. Oh, Adrian, it is. I completely forgot. He was like, what was that second request? I was like, I've only asked for Love Remains. I made reference to Vanessa May, Dakota and Fuge in D minor. That was the one I made reference to. Yay, there we go. So yeah, how many pieces of wood make up a violin? Mel, you're probably going to absolutely kick yourself. Rosie, you were right to guess more, but you need a lot more, believe it or not. There are 70 is the answer to how many pieces of wood make up a violin. They just don't look big enough to have that many pieces of wood in them. But I'm guessing like to get like all of the curves, and it must just be a little fine piece. I don't know. I'd be fascinated to see how one is put together. But yeah, 70 pieces of wood. How crazy is that? I'm learning stuff as well while we're doing these general knowledge things. How's great things, questions. Okay, I'm going to play you one that I'm still absolutely in love with. Thankfully, there are no dances to it yet, so I still get to play it. From Alexander Clark. It is, of course, Gasoline and Gossip.

0: I still love that. Alexander Clarke there with Gasoline and Gossip. I'm desperately trying to put the picture so that you can see, Jan. It's unreal. but yay, well done. Ah, okay. Lou saying, I think it's so many because the neck has many layers compressed together. Wow. And she said, my grandfather played violin and accordion. They vary a bit, but it's about 70. Joan was like, yep, 70, I think. You clever clogs. I would absolutely not have been anywhere near guessing 70. Not at all. It's yeah, that one definitely blew me away, I've got to say.
1: All Mondays at 9 p.m. UK time, it's time to carry on up the line with Dave Morgan. Yes, get ready for your top 20 teach of the week. Get on Dave's poll and let us know what you've been up to in your classes. Oh, matron. Yes, it's the show where it all goes on. Oh, such a face.
0: Yes, don't forget to head to Dave's poll and vote. You vote for the dances that you are currently learning in class or currently teaching in class, whether you like them or not. It is just so that we get a good reflection of what is being done. That is the main thing. Right, I'm going to be able to do this one, I'm sure. I'm going to get that picture so that we can... We're literally twins with our hands. It's unreal. All right, I'm going to play a few more tracks before I pick your brains some more. So let's have a listen to Kip Moore, sorry, Adrian, and this is Long Time Coming.

That was Kip Moore there with Long Time Coming. Hopefully that was all right, Adrian. It's not too rocky. Very, very easy to listen to. And, you know, I say it all the time, he was such a lovely guy. Real, real pleasure to meet. So back to the documentaries that mentioned earlier. Chloe said that she watched American Murder, The Family Next Door. So has anybody else watched that? I always say listened because I

And then I've only concluded it today, but and I now believe, after talking to somebody in work, I now believe there is also a film, so I need to watch that. Has anybody else watched The Staircase? Because I've been absolutely fascinated listening to it, I have to say, because I didn't know. I didn't know that that had been something that he experienced. I don't want to give too much away in case somebody does want to watch it or listen to it. But by all accounts, there is a film version of it. And that was what my colleague was talking about, because she was like, oh, they're both fantastic actors, aren't they? I was like, what? And she's like, yeah, the person who played so-and-so in the play is like, Colin Firth is in it. I was like, no, I'm actually watching them. It's the real life documentary. She's like, oh, she's like, I'm gonna have to listen to that. I was like, I know, I'm gonna have to watch the film. But if anybody is looking for something, I think there's 13 episodes and they vary between like 45 and 55 minutes long each, so it's a little bit of a commitment, but fascinating. Is anybody else watching anything that you recommend? If it's something to listen to, I also listened to Mr. Mercedes, which was really like trippy to start with, I've got to say. And then I realized that because it came up again, this took me a couple of episodes because I was listening to it rather than watching it. This is a drama. And I just happened to look at the credits and it was explained in one very, very simple bit of information. It came up and it was based on a novel by Stephen King. And I was like, ah, that explains everything then. But again, rather enjoyed listening to that as well in a very sick and twisted way. But yeah, beforehand, I was like, this is some seriously trippy, messed up, like, stuff. How have I not heard of anything to do with this? And then, yeah, like I say, it was based on Stephen King novel and it all just fell into place. I was like, oh, yeah, right, that makes perfect sense. Isn't it strange how something like that suddenly makes it okay? It was like, oh, yeah, it's fine then. It's not tripping. It's not messed up. It's just Stephen King. It's like, yeah, okay. Anyway, so if you have anything, then please feel... Oh my goodness. Yeah, I'll finish that sentence. If you do have anything, let me know. I've just seen Adrian's message. Ah, see, this is why we don't ever rule out a particular artist. As a rule, I know Kip Moore is a little bit too rocky for Adrian's personal taste, but there's always exceptions to the rule. And he's just messaged a lovely song by Kip Moore. Ah, that's made my night. Thanks very much, Adrian. Should I just pack up and go home? No, I'm kidding. I've got too many songs to still play for you. And of course, many more questions. I'm going to give you another general knowledge one. I do have riddles, but I know that this one is going to be a case of fastest finger first. What alcoholic drink is primarily made from juniper berries? This is your general knowledge question. What alcoholic drink is primarily made from juniper berries? And I'm going to play you a track from Chris Marino. This is Running in Place. Isn't that just jogging on the spot? No.

That was Chris Marino there with Running in Place. As I said, I'm sure that's just called Jogging on the Spot. Mm-hmm. Running on the spot, running in place. Yeah. I do neither. So I don't I don't know why I'm kind of making any deal of it whatsoever. I'm like, yeah, no. I tried it once. I was like, it's just not happening. And that was as part of like the Wii Fit. So I was like, yeah, I'll give this a go. No. It's just not designed. I will ice skate, I'll swim, I will walk, I will dance. I just do not run. I have so much appreciation for my best friend who did the London Marathon. I'm like, you go, girl. See, there we go. I managed to get the photo up. So we are twinsies with where our bruise is on the same hand. Crazy, crazy, crazy. And yes, so many of you were absolutely spot on with the answer to what alcoholic drink is primarily made from juniper berries. It is gin. I don't drink it, never have, never will. But yeah, it's been a running joke in class with us doing pink margaritas that the front wall is pink margaritas and the back wall is pink gin. So the first class have been experiencing the same thing. That's like, it's a different dance. I'm like, it's the same thing. They're like, no, it's completely different. I'm like, all right, okay. So like, even with somebody like you, it was somebody like you on one wall, somebody like me on another. So they did really well, though, I've got to say, on Tuesday. I went back a few years because there's a few that are heading to Worlds at the end of this month. World Dance Masters at the end of this month. How crazy is that? But yeah, Roy and Fiona's Little Improver Dance, Rundy Road, just having a little bit of fun because they've been working so hard. So I was like, yeah, let's throw that in. Threw it in the social on Saturday night and then brought it to class on Tuesday. So absolutely loved that bit of fun indeed. Right, let's crack on with some tracks because I know what I've got lined up towards the end and I really want to be able to play them for you. So Jay Webb now with What You Waiting For.

That was Jay Webb there with What You Waiting For. Up next, Ashes and Arrows. And it's the stripped version of Roll On My Brother. And you know what? I think it's back-to-back time. What do you think? Yeah? I'm guessing hopefully you were saying yes there as well. And I'm going to then follow that with Kyle Clark and Latitude Adjustment.

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nice little back-to-back there for you. Hopefully, if you needed to refill any drinks, snacks and nibbles, that gave you plenty of time to do so. Now, this next one, I actually only heard it today, and I was like, oh, I hope I can play this one. And it turns out I get to. It comes from Hayley Jensen, and this is Wild as the Wind.

Hayley Jensen there with Wild as the Wind. And Jan was enjoying that one indeed. Yeah, so caught this one today by pure fluke, just letting playlists run. And I was like, oh. And as a rule, these ones tend to get snapped up so quickly. So I was like, right, let's have a look. And bonus, get to play it for you. So I'm glad you enjoyed listening to that one. I'm sure it will have a dance to it at some point in the future. but yeah, there was another one. I was, I think it was watching me, watching you, something like that. It's from the new Shires album that isn't released until tomorrow. And there's already dances. I'm like, what? So yeah, even ahead of album releases, the songs get snapped up. I was like, shucks. But I was pleased that I get to play the next one. However, before that, it's riddle time. Are you ready? A word I know, six letters it contains. Remove one letter and 12 remain. What is it? That is your riddle. A word I know, six letters it contains. Remove one letter and 12 remained. What is it? That is your riddle. And you can listen to a bit of Luke Bryan. What are the chances of that one? Yay. Made It a Memory.

Not very often I get to play Luke Bryan, but beautiful track there. Made it a memory. A few of you were really quick on that one indeed. So, yep, spot on. It is dozens, becomes dozen. Hey, so fabulous. Well done. You are all so good at this. I definitely need to find some harder options for these riddles indeed. What about this as a general knowledge question? What Irish singer and women's rights activist passed away on the 26th of July in 2023? There we go. I can remember this date. I can remember the day happening and it being announced. So what Irish singer and women's rights activist passed away on the 26th of July in 2023? And what do I have coming up? It is, oh, I do like this one. And I'm sneaking this one in because I did pass this over to somebody at Eurodance and they absolutely loved it. So I might not get to play it too much longer. It comes from Tiago PZK and Teddy Swims. This is Sometimes.

0: bringing you all the latest news from Down Under. Sundays, 8 to 10 a.m. UK time. 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
1: Oh, yeah, that one has caused some interest. Rose is like, oh, no, wait, it's the one with the really short hair. I can picture her. Do you want a little bit longer? Have you seen some of the answers, maybe? I don't know. There are a couple of answers that have gone in the chat. Now, okay, so I think it's one of those where it's like, oh, eventually it would come to you and then you're going to kick yourself. And I'm sure at some point Adrian will squeeze in. There you go, Rosie. Absolutely. Adrian will probably squeeze in a track in the request show. What Irish singer and women's rights activist passed away on the 26th of July in 2023? I cannot believe we're approaching 3 years since we lost Sinead O'Connor. I can remember the news breaking and I was like, no. But yeah, iconic. I think it was Nothing Compares, isn't it? So yeah, wow. All right, let's keep going because we could go down a huge rabbit hole with people that are no longer with us. Up next, Brad Paisley, and this is Out of the Picture.

Brad Paisley out of the picture. A show where I've got to play Luke Bryan and Brad Paisley. What is that all about? Not complaining though at all. Okay, up next, Tyler Braddon is singing Horseshoes and Hand Grenades. There is also Mitchell Tenpenny singing this as well.

Kyler Braden there singing Horse Shoes and Hand Grenades. Okay, so Chloe, if you are still with us, then I know you're going to enjoy the track that is coming up next. And then I'm going to be curious as to Adrian's thoughts and everyone else's on a cover of a rather well-known song. Not the most iconic song that I've ever found a cover for, but so I'm intrigued to find out, that's for sure. Are you ready for another riddle? I can't believe I've only got an hour to go. Rough and grey as rock, I'm plain as plain can be, but hidden deep inside, there's great beauty in me. What am I? Once again, rough and grey as rock, I'm plain as plain can be, but hidden deep inside, there's great beauty in me. What am I? And you can have a listen to Bradley McFly. This time we're going a bit more up tempo. It is Running on Faith.

such a great track there from Bradley McFly, Running on Faith. If you're looking for a good polka, look no further. But I suspect you would need quite a bit of energy. It's like a revolution. You need to have the oxygen tank at the ready and then go. all right. I know I've posed a question, but I'm going to let you listen to one more. So I will just repeat it. Rough and grey as rock, I'm plain as plain can be, but hidden deep inside, there's great beauty in me. All right. And I'm going to play you a version sung by Andrew Hyatt and Megan Patrick of... Any of you seen Romeo and Michelle's High School Reunion? Time After Time.

0: Andrew Hyatt there and Megan Patrick with a slightly more up-tempo version of Time After Time. Definitely took me back a little bit. Very, very classic ballad indeed. And a bit of a fan from Romy and Michelle High School Reunion. That's it takes me there every single time I hear it. Now, there are many, many different versions to that. And there are many dances to Time After Time, but not to that particular version. So again, a bit of a technicality. But yeah, Andrew Hyatt, Megan Patrick. I'm rather taken with that, I've got to say. I do like the original and I love how smooth. But with that one, I like how there's a little backbeat to it, I've got to say.
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0: Oh, giving some of you a little bit extra time with that riddle definitely paid dividends. So it was rough and grey as rock, I'm plain can be, but hidden deep inside, there's great beauty in me. What am I? I am going to tip my hat to Mel in the game chat. She was the quickest at getting that one, but several of you did. And some interesting guesses. It is an oyster. Fabulous. Well done to those of you who got that one. I rather liked that one, I have to say. And I have like oyster fishing. It's not really oyster fishing, because they've already been caught. But when I was like younger, it was on holiday. I'm pretty sure it was in one of the Canary Islands that we did it. And it was a shop and they sold jewelry and obviously utilized the pearls. And you could pay so much and pick an oyster from the tank. And then they would take it out and whatever pearl was in there, if there was anything, then you got to keep it or pay a little bit more and have it made into a necklace or anything like that. And both me and my sister were fortunate enough. One of us got a black pearl and one of us got an aquamarine type colour, teal coloured one. So yeah. I'm quite fascinated by that, I've got to say. All right, moving very swiftly on because time is flying by and it's all down to each of you making it so much fun. Todd Cameron is Always Been You.

Riley Roth there with You Could Never. Suzanne, how are you doing? Are we fully awake? I know you said that you were lying there with eyes closed sort of thing. So have the noise outside stirred you fully and into full swing? Hey, thank you so much for joining us. All right. Now, I know that several of us are a bit of a fan of the voice from Brent

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2: Oh, I've got a couple more brain teasers for you, but not just yet. 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I am going to also repeat what Adrian said, because it is the start of July, which means 8 years ago, Line Dancer Radio launched, and it's just gone from strength to strength. It's just incredible. But that is down to yourselves as listeners. I always do say about being part of a fantastic team, and I'm very, very proud, privileged, and honoured to be part of that. But that pride stretches much, much further than being part of the Line Dancer Radio team. 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We cannot do what we do without you tuning in and supporting the station. So thank you from each and every one of us here for the past amazing 8 years on Line Dancer Radio. Where's the time gone? That's what's more scary. It's like, wow, okay. All right, I am going to keep going because I've got just over half an hour to squeeze in as much as I can for you. So up next, one from Carly Pierce, and this is She Don't.

That was Carly Pearce with She Don't. Now, the next one I have, I'm very, very surprised that there isn't anything to this, just because of the names that are on the track. It's a duet, but from none other than Cody Johnson and Luke Combs. I mean, two real big hitting names. So I imagine that something somewhere along the lines is going to come out to this. It is Shoot the Bull.

You see what I mean? I'm sure that one is going to have something choreographed to it. If there isn't something already underway, I'm sure there will be very soon. Cody Johnson and Luke Combs singing Shoot the Bull. Now, I'm going into a little bit of a run of ones that I've played before and some covers, but I just love them so much. I want them to have a little bit of extra airplay. And who knows? Because eventually there are dances that come out to ones that where I beg and plead. So we will see. Up next, I'm actually going to play Cam's version of this one, which it is hers. But I have previously been playing somebody else's version because I think it's amazing that Cameron Marlowe covered it. But this is Cam singing Burning House.

0: I love that. Between Burning House and Diane, what a fabulous, fabulous artist she is. And obviously there's way more to her than those, but they are definitely the top two.
1: 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The Sunday Chill. The Sunday Chill.
0: I've got a bit of Michael Ray next, and this is Nothing Else.

That was Michael Ray there with Nothing Else. I had to keep checking that the mic was off because I'm singing along to that one. I'm like, maybe I've played this one a little bit too much because I know this literally word for word and the change with the key. And I'm like, yeah, there we go. Bit of Nothing Else. If you fancy a waltz, it's there, still up for grabs. All right. Should I throw another one your way? Yes. Okay. What would you find in the middle of Toronto? Here you go. That is your next riddle. What would you find in the middle of Toronto? I know Chloe. She's like, how is it past 12 already? I have 20 minutes left. And looking at what I have to play, not that I still have remaining, I'm not going to get through everything. But okay. So the next couple are covers. There are dances to the originals, just the technicality of nothing specifically to this version. So I have Chandler Stevens singing Boys of Summer.

It really is a challenge with Lou and Joan as to who is fastest finger first. I'm wondering whether they're like shouting it. It's like, I've got it. It's mine. I know this one more. But yes, absolutely correct. What would you find in the middle of Toronto? It is the letter O. It is literally in the middle of the word Toronto. Okay, so I said I've got covers for you. And this worked. I played the version of Angels enough that we now have a beautiful dance to it, courtesy of Mr. Fred Whitehouse and JP. So I'm just going to play another one of hers instead. And this is the cover of Nothing's Gonna Stop Us Now.

stunning. I absolutely love listening to her. The covers that she's created are just beautiful. Nothing's Going to Stop Us Now by Grace George. Quick update, I had physio yesterday. I've got lower limb clinic tomorrow, and they've decided to up the ante yet again. So I'm going from a sat down position on a box that's 50 centimetres high. There's 50 centimetres, 60 and 75 options. So they've put me on the lowest, which means I've got to come up higher, and with a 10 kilogram weight and repeat multiple times, I was like, all right, this is now telling, but really pleased with how things are going. I did confess to doing a bit of a drop in the middle of one of the dances at the social on Saturday night, and he was like, he said, it's fine. I was like, I don't know whether I should confess to this or not, but I'm going to. He says, you passed being able to do any damage. I said, I didn't know whether by doing like a quicker drop down rather than a controlled. He says, nope. He says, you've got to get back to normal. I was like, I'm never normal. But so, yeah, I was quite happy with that. So I can do that. I'm not going to do it excessively, but it's kind of a nice feeling that I am able to do it now. Right, I really want to get these ones in. I know I've played this before, but I love it. It is from Stephanie Rainey. It is exactly what each and every one of you are. You are simply the best.

Stephanie Rainey there with simply the best and beautiful soft version of a great classic track. Jan, a huge congratulations. She's like, I forgot to tell everyone, I'm going to be a nan again, as number 3 is due in December. You're going to have your hands full, but I bet you can't wait. Make the most of every second with them. And you get to spoil them, which is the best part. All right, up next. I have played this once or twice before. I don't play it that often, but I love his voice. And for some reason, it popped back into my head earlier today. And I was like, ooh, I'm still going to get away with playing this. It's not in the original Disney film, but is in the remake of it. And as it's one of my favorites, I'm going to sneak this one in. It is Dan Stevens singing Evermore, and he plays the Beast in Beauty and the Beast. This, I honestly just love his voice. It's just beautiful to listen to.

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I never needed anybody in my life. I learned the truth too late. 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

0: 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I can picture him just watching her going back to her dad. And yeah, oh, wow. Love it. 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Oh, goosebumps.
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1: 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And we do appreciate all of your support, not individual shows, collectively. So thank you so, so much. I cannot believe where the time has gone. It's absolutely flown by. So I'm going to say I hope you all have a fantastic weekend and a week ahead, no matter what you are doing. But please stay happy, stay healthy, and of course, where you can, please keep dancing.

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A very good evening, good afternoon, good morning, listeners. 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Hope you didn't miss me too much last week. Our opening song is from Patti Page, Changing Partners from 1953. I have posted in the Line Dancer Radio chat room, so if you're listening live, you have access and it's safe to do so. 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Thank you to Atomic DJs that continue to bring you their shows throughout the weeks, years and months, and of course our lovely Debbie for posting your weekly schedule, letting you know what's on and when. A huge congratulations to Lou and Joan on their first show last week. Was able to catch some of it, the Wi-Fi and the signal, mobile signal wasn't very good at all, but well done girls from what I heard. It was brilliant. Our first dance comes from Kim Ray. It's Don't Close Your Eyes. That's the song title from the late Keith Whitley. Kim's Dance Intermediate Nightclub Two-Step from September 2014. Script for the dance was also published in Line Dancer magazine, December 2014, issue 224, one of my teachers. Welcome to the show.

Keith Whitley, Don't Close Your Eyes. That's your dance title from Kim Ray, her intermediate nightclub two-step from September 2014. 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Heading into our chat room nice and early, Auntie Julie's first in. She says, good evening, everyone. Hope all is well. I'm looking forward to the beautiful songs. Ian and Monica must on tuned in from Guernsey. Posting evening, Adrian and all listeners. Hope everyone is well. I'm looking forward to another great show to help with the kitchen cleaning. Luke Catlin, good morning. Hope you and Joan are good. Here's your gift. First of all, coffee. She said, I'll be there soon. Hey, thanks, Adrian, for the show. Shout out. You're most welcome. Suzanne Dingwall, very good morning to you. Hope you, Aaron, Minty and Flossie are well. How's progress on your new home? You said this was taken at Stephen Patterson's pre-ball social on the Friday night. There you are with your friends all in fancy dresses. And Suzanne Dingwall says, good evening, Adrian and fellow listeners. I am tuned in. It's just gone 5:30 in the morning. I'm listening in bed. I had a wonderful time in Melbourne for the VLDA annual gala line dance ball. Lovely to hear. Trace Adkins, Every Light in the House, and your dance is called Every Light. This is choreographed by Carl Harry Winston.

0: Loser, as I have always liked every light in the house, but it's so sad. Trace Adkins there with that song. Your Dance Every Light, choreographed by Carl Harry Winson, is intermediate. Nightclub Two Step, that's 32 count two wall, with a tag and restart from September 2019. He taught that when he went to Scotland and visited. He also taught it when he was guest choreographer at one of Kim's workshops. I was there and danced it. Next up for you, Ella Langley and Riley Green with the sing-along track You Look Like You Love Me. Of course, your dance predominantly is 22 choreographed by Michelle Risley. A very good morning to you, Russ Mullins. Hope you and Leanne are well. And a very good evening to Maureen Brown. You've acknowledged the post. If you're listening, thank you. And the same to you, Manuela Gustafsson, over in Sweden.
1: I was all but 22, I think, at the time. I'd been out on the road, lonely at night. And it'd been a while,

Ella Langley and Riley Green. You Look Like You Love Me. You Dance 22 from Michelle Risley, The Absolute Beginner from September 2024. Next up is Mickey Gilley singing True Love Ways. Your dance is choreographed by Kitty Russell.

Holly Dunn, If I'd Never Loved You, from her album The Blue Rose of Texas from 1989. Before that, it was Mickey Gilley singing True Love Ways, that's your dance title, choreographed by Kitty Russell, beginner level from August 2018. Sorry to hear, Lou, that the feed's cutting out where you are. You said it was doing that all of last evening there as well. I know the broadcast is going out perfectly okay. Hope you can get that sorted. Noah Nine now with a song called A Man Can Cry. That's the dance title, A Man Can Cry. It's choreographed by Nathan Gardner, the choreographer of Give Me Your Tempo. This is his new release.

0: A new release from Nathan Gardner, A Man Can Cry. Intermediate level, that's 32 count four wall with a tag. Released this month, or actually, it's not, it's the 1st of July today, June 2026, just a few days ago. And that was Noah Nine with the song A Man Can Cry.
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